0: Go ahead.
1: Illinois. 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
0: In the area of Woodside Place and Parkway Meadows, the RP states that someone's blasting music and it's been going on for the past 20 minutes. She kept insisting that she wants to stop. It will be located on Woodside, unknown what it's coming from, possibly a house or a car. She kept insisting to just getting a unit out here.
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2: 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Robert. Ocean Nora. 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
2: Kevin Barron, 1981-08-16-57-140, blue on brown, possibly 53, out of Pulaski County, possession of controlled substance, Schedule 1, 2, meth cocaine, 2, revocation, 3, theft of property, home extradition. He has numbers. Probationer, active supervision, yes, waiver on file. Failure to pay reinstatement fees. Driving on suspended times 4, lengthy past traffic. He's valid Class D. Would you like me to confirm?
1: Careful.
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0: 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You did advise search waiver?
1: Yes, sir. He has a search waiver on file.
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0: It's going to be 3322 Bauxite Pump Road. That's 3322 Bauxite Pump Road. This is a name in 88 for Akeisha Sumbrennan. 501-237-0785. That's 501-237-0785. She says that her phone received a text that she has an air tag on her vehicle. She wants you to come find it.
1: 10-4. Is Bauxite Pump going to be ours or Saline County's?
0: I apologize, sir. You can disregard.
1: 10-4.

0: Go ahead.
1: I received confirmation on your Kevin Barron from Pulaski County. They advise if you do not have charges, they let us know it.
0: Thank you. Send me next code left.

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1: 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I'll let you know when it's insecure.

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1: Delivery Central. 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
0: Okay.

0: 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Could you give me a 21 when you can?
1: Tampa.
0: Conversation.

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1: 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They advised if you can bring it down there, they'll babysit him till 9 o'clock.
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She is currently throwing up and has back pain. Certified, have her notified.

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1: Copy. I've got them touching the right white line several times, too.
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1: 71?
0: You're in an Arkansas CDL. My number for me.
1: Tell me what it is.
0: 9011 54 290.
1: So what's the matter?
2: It'll be on red GMC Sierra, Lincoln Ocean David Nora Boy Charles. Lincoln Ocean David Nora Boy Charles.

0: interstate, nor does there's no restrictions. He does not have a medical card on file. Have a set number, see.
1: 10-4. Could you also run an Arkansas license plate for me?
0: Go ahead.
1: 085.
0: 10-4 returns to 2012 white Kenworth, showing a Kevin Kelly out of North Little Rock, showing insurance is confirmed. 52. Correction, I did not give you the
1: expiration date on that.
0: 10-4, I'm just going to give you that. The expiration showing a 2025, November of 2025.
1: 10-4, thank you.
0: You're welcome, 38.

Shannon Hills, Fox 46-1, copy of psychiatric, 7153 Agua Blanca Boulevard. 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
1: 1052 expires December 26th to a Tony Stain Wilkins out of Alexander Insurance Company.

0: just hit the fog line. I'm going to go over to Troop A and call the stop out. I'll come back and give you all information on who's driver.
1: Copy. No problem. Just watch radio traffic when she's out.
0: Ten fifty. Hadn't lit him up yet, so the stop's gonna happen on 70.
2: Careful.

0: go ahead, State PHP Coordinator. This is State Health.
1: 10-4. Well, you know, I'm participating in the Arkansas Valley exercise.
0: We will mark you down on the roll call.
1: I should still be available at that time also.
0: Copy that. That you'll be available and you're participating. Thank you, sir.

0: I can't see it. I'll drive out by the road.
1: He's up there. They're both out.
0: 10-4.
1: Driver's out. Black male, white shirt, red pants. They're detaining him.
0: 10-4.

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0: 184.
2: Traffic stop, 57 southbound, just past 19 with Arkansas Lincoln Ocean, David Union George X-ray. Ocean, David Union George X-ray.

0: Yes, sir.
1: You good?
0: Yeah, just watching.
2: Hey, just information. I had I had the pull switch on me. I've got the original person whose driver is last name White. William Henrietta Tom Edward, first name Michael. Marietta Charles Henry Adam Edward Lincoln, date of birth 1992-0318, blackmail. And then the female, stand by. '95-0405-0406, black female. She's gonna be registered owner. We're 10-4 here. Just right now.
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1: Joey Central, for information, you may be receiving 21 regarding identity theft.
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1: Go ahead.
0: Yeah, Sardis, near Payment Market, with Arkansas, Boy Henry Young, 18 King, BHY, 18K, Smith's on a white Toyota Avalon.
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2: 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This is gonna be a load from McAllen to South Haven. 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

Lawnsdale Fire, box 12-5, copy a grass fire. 30 eastbound, 111, copy a grass fire. 30 eastbound, 111, first page.

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0: 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Arkansas, Adam Mary Boy, 83 David. Adam Mary Boy, 83 David.
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0: I did get address, updated address and good phone numbers on both. 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
1: No worries. 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
0: Eight seven. I'll be out with a white Peterbilt. Got a Texas Robert 786-760 or 6760. 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

0: 4 traffic. Coming off the skyline, Stallion Pass, Arkansas, boy Lincoln, on X-ray, that's BBL, 19X, space flight on a white ship, Tahoe.
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0: 57 southbound, 19 about Arkansas, Adam Tom David, 92 Edward.
1: 951.

0: 204 traffic. I'm down Skyline near Mountainside Cove, Arkansas. Adam Young, Charles, 25 John, that's AYC, 25J. It's going to be spelled on a white Lincoln Navigator.
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1: 184?
0: Traffic stop 57 southbound the 19th, Arkansas 979 Union Victor Young, 979 Union Victor Young.

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0: Good morning, PHP CDNS. I copy you loud and clear. Clay County. Recalling Clay County. Nothing heard. Cleburne County. Recalling Cleburne County. Nothing heard. Craighead. Recalling Craighead County. Nothing heard. Crittenden County, Earl. Nothing heard. Crittenden County, West Memphis. Recalling Crittenden County, West Memphis.
1: Cross County, read you loud and clear.
0: Good morning, Cross County. I copy you loud and clear. Faulkner County. Nothing heard. Fulton County.
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2: 182.
4: Traffic stop, Highway 425 here in Monticello. Yeah, with Nora Roberts, 79319. Be here in the Sherwin Williams parking lot, size and weight enforcement.
2: 10-4. 10-4.
0: County. Nothing heard. Izzard County. Calling Izzard County. Nothing heard. Jackson County. Recalling Jackson County. Nothing heard. Lawrence County. Recalling Lawrence County. Nothing heard. Mississippi County, Blytheville.
5: Mississippi County, Blytheville. Read you loud and clear.
0: Good morning, Mississippi County, Blytheville. I copy you loud and clear. Mississippi County, Osceola.
6: Good morning, Mississippi County, Osceola. Read you loud and clear. Have a good day.
0: Good morning, Mississippi County, Osceola. I copy you loud and clear. Have a good day. Poinsett County, Mark Tree. Recalling Poinsett County, Mark Tree. Nothing heard. Poinsett County, Truman.
6: Truman, reach you loud.
0: Good morning, Poinsett County, Truman. Copy you loud and clear. Randolph
6: copies loud and clear.
0: Good morning, Randolph County. I copy you loud and clear. Sharp County.
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0: Good morning, Sharp County. I copy you loud and clear. 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
0: Good morning, White County BB. I copy you loud. White County Searcy. Recalling White County Searcy. Nothing heard, Woodruff County. Recalling Woodruff County. Nothing heard. 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
0: Was that Franklin County? Okay, last unit, I missed your identifier. Please tell me what county.
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0: Good morning, Jackson County. I copy you loud and clear. Any other stations?
1: This is Greene County requesting radio check on the correct state. I'm sorry about that.
0: Not a problem, Greene County. I appreciate you calling in and making sure we got you again. Any other stations? Department of Health, including the Northeast Region, Equipment Radio Check. 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Stay safe. Arkansas State Health is clear. 10:08.

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Metro traffic. Going to be on Highway 67 in Pawnee with Arkansas 983 Young Charles Ocean. 983 YCO, be displayed in a black Sierra.

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1: 184.
0: Traffic stop, 57 southbound, just past 19 with Arkansas, Boy Henry King, 21 Adam. Boy Henry King, 21 Adam.
1: 7-4-2-16. Turbo 496.

0: 04 traffic. Down by Meridian County line, Arkansas boy Frank X-ray, 28 boy, Miss BFX, 28B, misplaced on a silver Toyota Camry.
1: Eight seven.

0: be at the same place as last. It's going to be Indiana, Paul David, 41747. PD, 41747. It's a white and silver Jimmy Hunt truck trailer. We're off our way past 10-6 inspections.
1: Well, our Central District 1 unit sits for information only. It's going to be Pulaski County, 30 eastbound around the 129. Got a two vehicle crash on the left shoulder involving a tractor trailer. We are not being requested. Well, our Central District 1 unit is clear.

0: They have Crittenden County West Memphis checking in for a radio check.
1: Crittenden County West Memphis, they now copy you loud and clear. How many?
0: Loud and clear.
1: Thank you, Crittenden County West Memphis. You have a good day, say that. 121.
0: Six
2: 9 0. Pitch up by here at 17, about Arkansas. Adam, Zebra, David, 7 7 Williams.
0: 10 4, 10 21.

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1: 2423?

0: 304 traffic. Beyond Shenny Hills Drive, out of Shamrock Park. 222, Sam Edward George. That's 222, SEG. Excuse me, spot on a white Chevy Impala.
1: Where's described July 26 expiration insurance confirmed 52?

0: Allora, so, yeah, one number, please.
1: Five.
0: 912-587-325.
1: Hello, Tomas.
2: 671 Earl.
1: 671.
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0: 6-9-0, you have 12 with the
1: No, you can go ahead.
0: 10-4. Hey, he is short. Showing will pick up within 10 miles from Ward. The second one showing out of BB will pick up in surrounding counties in Pulaski County only for a phase up here because it's a court as well. And he has one out of Saline County showing the FTA on a hot check, pick up in Saline County only. And the fourth one shows a pickup in Pulaski County only, Sherwood PD for FTA on driving while suspended. He has a protection order against him. Protected person is going to be a Larry Thomas. End of traffic.
1: Damn, four. Thank you.
0: I can see what they want to do with the BB one.
1: 10-4.
0: So what's that about?

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0: back then, eh?
1: For the first one, the BB warrant, they want to leave active at this time. I'm waiting back for Ward to see, because we're just about 9 miles from Ward, so I'm just waiting to see what they want to do as well.
0: Game 4, thank you.
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0: The only thing I copied on your traffic stop was Highway 183. You cut out after that.
1: I'm going to be on West Sardis and South Alexander.
0: Do you have a 28 or a vehicle description?
1: Negative. It's going to be on an unlicensed Ford.
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0: Traffic with Arkansas Union William, correction, Adam Union William, 31 Young. Be a silver Kia, I-30 at just east of the 123.
1: Yeah.

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1: We got you at White Mill, Chester Galloway, 1977, 630, Valley Class D motorcycle endorsement, a couple traffic numbers, 52.

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0: Cedar Central.
1: Sorry, I'll check.
0: Would you check, see if there's a trooper close to my location? I'm eastbound, correction, westbound 30, just about a half a mile from the 123.
1: Are you eastbound or westbound?
0: Westbound.
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0: There is not a Saline County deputy available right now. Correction, trooper.
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1: Going to be on Highway 229 in Creek with Arkansas 034, Young Robert John 034YRJ. He displayed in a black Acadia.
0: 10-4 August 26 expiration, insurance confirmed 50.
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0: 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I'll be out with a triaxle dump truck. No LP into the rear.
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0: 15 years, sir. Team from Division 3, one male, one female, 15, beginning mile training.
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0: Central, Brian Angel 1. Have you tried to make contact again with the pendant?
1: Stand by.
0: 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Garage has no vehicle in it.
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0: 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We at 5701 Pawnee with a black Dodge Charger, Arkansas Boy King Victor 76 Frank at the BKV 76F.
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2: No occupant found. House has been locked back up. We're going to be back in service.
3: Central Ross Public Service was dry, Rob. I am 1050.
0: Yes, sir. Flat Rock Central District 1 units for information. Pulaski County 440 East of SO1. He's showing the left shoulder is impacted due to a crash involving a tractor trailer. We're not being requested. Flat Rock Central is clear at 1121.

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0: 304 traffic. Young County line, by me Ridge near the Hogs gas station, the Arkansas, Boy Lincoln Boy, 21 Paul, that's BLB, 21P, excuse me, but on a 10, 20 Camry.
1: Has expired, or expired March 2027, insurance confirmed 52.
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0: 5. I believe she was at West Sardis in the landfill. I'll head that way.
1: Did she give a 28 by chance?
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1: You were echoing too much to understand. I believe we copied you at the landfill. 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
0: 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It's a temporary tag. David Boy 938111. 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
1: Ten four is coming back as described. 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
0: 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Going to be a female patient that had a hip replacement a few weeks ago, and she has fallen. She believes she re-broke her hip.
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0: Thank you, Woodruff County. 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
0: Dallas, Arkansas, Paul Tom 150210, on the Highway 133, South Sebastian 12. 10-6 inspection.
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0: 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Going to be a 17-year-old female, pregnant, just wants to be checked out. PD is on scene due to a disturbance. Scene is secure.

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1: 10-4.
0: So far, is that your new unit?
1: Negative, it's 197th unit.
0: 10-4.

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0: It's Harlan back to District 4.
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0: out of four. Down by me, Ridge, Camelon, Arkansas, Boy King Boy, 40 Paul, that's BKB, 40 P, missile on its Silver Toyota Camry.
1: I copied Boy King Boy, what was the numbers?
0: 40 Paul, 40 P.
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1: As described, October 26 expiration, insurance confirmed 52. What was your cross with 67?
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0: 1.
1: Traffic stop, 40 westbound at the 155. I'll be out with main trailer tag 45138 7 Zebra.

0: 304 traffic. Could be out at 14415. That's 14415 Jones Drive, Arkansas. Boy draws Paul, 04 Union, BCP, 04U. Excuse me, split on a red Toyota.
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2: 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David Boy, 820-290. That's DB 820-290. Black Toyota.

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2: With emergency, right here at 2655 Interstate 30, the East Nelson's Road right here at 45 with

0: Okay, 484, you had background. What was that location?
1: Sorry about that. It's going to be 12655 Interstate 30 eastbound service route.
2: Surviving a red CMV flatbed appears the load has shifted dangerously. It's received two calls on it. Check for your satisfaction. The rough is clear at 1320.

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0: Just information, I have you stacked on a name and number for a fraud.
1: Ten four, you can go ahead with that one.
0: Are you clear of the accident?
1: Negative, I'm just directing traffic at the moment.
0: Ten four, you'll be calling a Jennifer Pier 469-693-1907. 469-693-1907. She's advising somebody filed a false police report on her, and she's wanting to file her own report.
1: 10-4. Go ahead. Please.

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1: 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Dealt with Mississippi Trailer, Tom Lincoln Robert, 83447, Tom.
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0: 201. I'm going to be out with 208. You don't have to call him. I'll explain it to him.
1: 10-4.

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Hey, when I first put my wattmeter on this radio, it's putting out about 20 watts, and I had 2 point something reflected. And when this began, I had 0.4 reflected. And he was saying something about when they had

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1: Yeah.
0: It's kind of hard to tell on these digital meters.

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2: It's 496, what are up, traffic?
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0: Yeah, with Arkansas Paul Tom, 234-263. Gonna be Highway 425 and Lexington Road. Awesome. My radio is not getting
1: it. It has. Leslie walking towards Skyline Drive.
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0: Hold on, Central 176.
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0: 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He's good. He was up under the truck. It was loud.
1: 1411.

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0: Ten four, I'll be 96.
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1: Engine 3 en route for an unconscious 3508 Cypress Boulevard. 85-year-old female patient is breathing at this time. She does have a pacemaker. She has been vomiting and has low blood pressure. Patient is also diabetic, not responding normal.
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0: Pullman tornadoed them out with. The one I got, he returned to a Mazda.
1: I copy. Was it Charles X-ray 5196 out of Oklahoma?
0: Negative. It's Charles X-ray 9156 out of Oklahoma.
1: Yeah, I'm getting the same thing. Indian tribe plate out of Oklahoma on a Mazda CX-5. I am not getting any CMV license plate.
0: 10-4.
1: 15-3.

0: Fox and Troll. Sir, I have Jason on the phone. I believe it's regarding the an 18-wheeler that was pulled over yesterday. The driver's name was no name given, and I have J-Hook trying to verify if that's a real license or not. I can't give him that information. Can I transfer this phone call to you?
1: Give me a 21 first.
0: 10-4, sir.

boxing. He was 6'5". 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Sir, could I get 1021? 1041, standby.

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1: what are up? 683. I have a VN when you're ready to copy.
0: Just work on it.
1: It's going to be 3 Henry 3, Victor 532, King 4, Paul 442, 678. Good copy.
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0: 505 Central Traffic. Highway 183 in Standing Circle, Boy Lincoln Fall, 65 Robert. Boy Lincoln Fall, 65 Robert.
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0: 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A white Tacoma unlicensed be at Woodland and Sardis.
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0: I'll be that white Tacoma pickup.
1: Okay, well, thank you.

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1: Hello, too good.
0: Arkansas handicap 363375. 363375 on a black 4Runner beyond Johnson, just off Taurus.
1: Yeah.

0: Arkansas 28 when ready. David Boy 403-38. Correction, 368. This light on a white Honda SUV.
1: Chevy expired June 2025 to the last name or first name of Hawk, and shows him insurance advisory.
0: 10-4, what is the address on that?
1: These temporary tags do not give addresses.
0: That's right, 10-4, thank you. Time on that vehicle.
1: 10-4 break, 312. Need you to assist fire 460 Allen Drive, 14600 Allen Drive. They're en route on an illegal burn. Some FMP on the James Roach, showing he's EDP and possibly armed and dangerous. It does say send two officers.
2: 10-4-9.
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0: 10-4.
1: 9, just information, Shannon Hills went third and final. Do you want us to start, Alexander?
0: Yeah, that's not necessary. I just spoke to a firefighter. They'll be on our tour.

0: 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It was in relation to you, Info.
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0: Yeah, did you send the call?
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2: South, right before the 16, looks like three vehicles out. There's a deputy sheriff out with the accident. I'm having to go down to the turnaround here about the 15 or 14 to turn around and get back to it. It's north on 67, right at the exit. State police has bypassed me on the opposite side of the interstate. I'm headed that direction now.
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0: 484, accident unknown injury.
1: Go ahead with it.
0: 5668 Highway 67, 5668 Highway 67. We're called on a head-on collision. We are notifying state.
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0: 484, we got one caller advising there's three vehicles involved. A yellow vehicle, a black Honda Ridgeline, and a Ford Bronco.
1: Devil.

Haskell Rescue, accident, unknown injuries, 5668 Highway 67. Haskell Rescue for an accident, unknown injuries, 5668 Highway 67. First page.

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1: Anything either.
0: Copy. Do you want us to cancel?
1: Stand by 1 second. 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
0: Are you still needing state police out there? 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
0: 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I'll go back to the office and get it.
2: Negative. I can give you a 21. 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

0: 44 to be 262.
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0: 262.
1: Yeah, well.
2: South of the Lacey Way pad, bill with 541-1712. It's like the main trailer tag, oversized load, 10-6-8.
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0: Cold 11s are 97. I'm just giving an estimate, maybe 15 minutes or so, or we can get all lanes back open.
1: Of course, sir, we got visual on y'all. We're keeping an eye on you.
0: Well, thank you.
1: You're very welcome, 1634.

0: 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I'll be at the Circle K on Vimy Ridge and County Line Road, Texas 28, Tom, 4648.
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0: It'd be a white Nissan Altima.

0: 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Can you show me 98 and show me 10-7, please? You guys have a good night.
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4: 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If y'all will start towards 67 and River Road to help with this traffic real quick so this wrecker can pick this car up.
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0: We're just taking another accident at 67 and 229, another three-car accident. Can you spare 486 or 485?
2: 10-4, they can break off and take care of that. I'll find over here.
0: 486, 485, you copy, three vehicle accident, highway 67 and 229.
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1: Accident on Congo Ferndale.
0: On that last.
2: Does she have any traffic on her record?

0: Seriously, I apologize. There's a lot of background in here. Are you asking for a record?
1: Negative. I was asking if she had any traffic on her record.
0: Ten-4, I apologize. One accident.
1: 10-4, thank you.
2: Forty-six, go ahead.
0: Are 485 going to be working that accident, or do you want state police out there to work it?
2: Give me 1 second, I'll let you know.
0: Two.
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0: 36 inches, negative x report 1, please.
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0: Sorry about that. This is 486. Can I get the next report number?
1: Four 86, your number's 263. 263.

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0: I'm out with 306. Don't need for further checks. He's 1050.
1: Good boy, I need a break. 486, did you have traffic?
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0: Bryant Engine 2, Bryant Battalion 1, Box 22-1, copy a grass fire at Dobbins Lane and Boswell Road. Copy a grass fire at Dobbins Lane and Boswell Road.
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0: 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Battalion 1, do you want separate tones for truck 3?
2: Copy you. I see that I want them toned out. The answer is yes, and I'm also responding.
0: Copy that. I'll show you in.

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1: Copy, show you en route. Dobbins Lane, Boswell Road. For a grass fire. The fire is in the backyard close to the house. Caller advised that now the patio is also on fire. Items are stacked on top of the patio and the patio is on fire. Unknown numerics for the house. It is going to be close to this intersection and the fire appears to be taller than 6 foot. No further.
0: Dispatch, so you don't know if this is possibly a house on North Richardson that's backed up to Boswell. You don't know that, do you?
1: Negative. I will let you know when we know further.
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0: 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Except to Dobbins, as you can tell.

0: line is going to be Brick House on the right, just past where, just before you get it, right past the entrance to Richardson Place. Using a can.
1: Copy that. I see you. To the metal fence, yard of the metal fence.
0: Hey, hold on. Firefighters reporting it's fine.
1: Copy, Battalion 1's on scene. Yeah, investigating. We established a man on fire ground 2.
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1: 10-4.
0: He's showing possibly 53 out of Eureka Springs, ready to appear on driving on suspended. Going to be outside extradition. Also possibly 53 out of Faulkner County, ready to appear, ready to pay fines on possession of drug paraphernalia, possession on Schedule 5 controlled substance, outside extradition. Besides that, showing valid ID only with no restrictions.
2: Therefore, sir.
0: Reinstatement fees.
2: Right.
0: And numbers.
1: Right. 306 Central. Is that DL valid or is it an ID only?
0: It's showing valid ID only.
1: 10-4.
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1: 308 Central, off and with him. 10:50. No need for further checks.
0: 308, show you out with the rail. 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
1: 10-6 inspection. We're underneath the overpass here at Highway 5.
0: 10-4, 1758.
2: Double 10-4.

0: 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Go ahead. 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I'll be at the Davis Elementary.
1: Are you clear of the Circle K traffic stops?
0: Yeah, 10-4.

0: 304. 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
1: 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They cut through the back of the school. 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
0: Ten four, 1808.

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0: 562 Wisteria. 562 Wisteria. There's an open line with a 46 meter ping. There's a disconnected cell.
1: Can you re-advise those numerics?
0: 562 Wisteria. 562.
1: 10-4.

0: 502 Central. 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
1: For it sounded like a TV in the background. It was the only thing hurt.
0: 10-4, do you still have an open line on it?

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1: 10, I was just asking if you still had open line on it by chance.
0: Negative, ma'am. They believe the line's cut off and we're unable to make contact back. Will it be disconnected?
1: 10-4.

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0: 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You can show me about 10-8 log extra patrol.
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0: 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It's in reference to her son being pulled over by 302.
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Brian Battalion, Brian Engine 1, 21-2 for a chest pain, 2303 Kelly Brook Court, 2303 Kelly Brook Court for a chest pain.